0: Good afternoon, young fella. What's wrong? 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

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He was just talking to me.

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By that time, 1:45.

Yeah, to my main man, Johnny Cash, a real American gangster. I got my nephew Whitey Ford on the guitar, Young Trev on the drums, Grand Ole Opry, here we come.

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Heiße Hits und coole DJs. 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Mix Radio Gran Canaria. Good night.